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4: 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Additional details confirm the street closure is also required for live music programming throughout the downtown core, including a full stage setup and a headline performance by rising country music star Nate Holler. At this point, the report appears to be expanding beyond standard road closure parameters into what can only be described as a full-scale downtown music event. Turtlefest returns June 20th in Tillsonburg. 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
12: Clear tonight with a low 14. Risk of a morning and afternoon thunderstorm tomorrow. A high of 29, feeling like 36 in the humidity. Slight chance of showers Wednesday with a high 27. I'm Evelyn Macko.
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9: Clear tonight with a low 14. Risk of a morning and afternoon thunderstorm tomorrow. A high of 29, feeling like 36 in the humidity. Slight chance of showers Wednesday with a high 27. I'm Evelyn Macko.
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4: Clear tonight with a low 14. Risk of a morning and afternoon thunderstorm tomorrow. A high of 29, feeling like 36 in the humidity. Slight chance of showers Wednesday with a high 27. I'm Evelyn Macko.
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11: Clear tonight with a low 14. Risk of a morning and afternoon thunderstorm tomorrow. A high of 29, feeling like 36 in the humidity. Slight chance of showers Wednesday with a high 27. I'm Evelyn Macko.
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And so are you.

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Campfire rule number two, nobody knows all the words. Yeah, we're still good. This is the summer of 10,000 songs. 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

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We checked. That's basically musical copy and paste, right? Yeah. No thanks. This is the summer of 10,000 songs. 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

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And you know what I'm talking about. 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

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Yeah. 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

Western Ontario right now. Someone's on a Harley. Someone's on a dock. Someone's mowing the lawn shirtless for no reason. And all of them are rocking Giant FM. 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

said, are you gonna be my girl? 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Now you don't need

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1: Muggy with showers today. Good morning. I'm Lisa Brandt. Your weather details are coming up. Oxford OPP are asking for information about a driver involved in two crashes in Ingersoll on Sunday morning. Police say the vehicle fled a collision on Highway 401 near Folden's Line before crashing into a home minutes later on Charles Street West. The driver then abandoned the vehicle and ran off, prompting a search involving the OPP canine unit, emergency response team, and tactics and rescue unit. Contact OPP or Crime Stoppers if you have footage or information. A pride flag was stolen and metal flagpole cut down at Emily Stowe Public School in Norwich. OPP say two white males in their late teens or early 20s removed the recently replaced flag and left the area on foot. Police are looking for tips or surveillance footage from the area on Saturday night. It's the time of year motorcyclists long for all winter. And OPP Sergeant Kerry Schmidt says it's also up to the rest of us to watch out for bikes when we're driving.
2: Look, then look again. If you're changing lanes, making a turn, or turning onto a highway, you may not see those motorcycles immediately. So, and about a third of the collisions that we investigate, it's the other motorist, the four-wheeler, the vehicle that caused the collision with the motorcycle.
1: There have been 11 motorcycle deaths so far this year in Ontario. Kids won't like it, but Canadian parents may feel differently. The federal government's proposing a ban on social media for children under the age of 16, part of an online harms bill it will introduce Wednesday. There would be some exemptions, mostly for platforms that could prove they have strong systems in place to keep kids safe. In sports. Game 4 of the Stanley Cup Finals goes tonight in Vegas, with Vegas leading 2-1. The Toronto Maple Leafs are expected to begin in-person interviews for the vacant head coaching job. Reports say the shortlist is down to 5. Baseball last night, Philadelphia beat the Blue Jays 5-2. And in the NBA Finals, San Antonio beat New York 115-111. New York leads the series 2-1. 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
1: Muggy today with showers this afternoon, the risk of a thunderstorm, high of 28, feeling like 35. Tonight, showers, possibly a thunderstorm at a low of 18. Tomorrow, a mix of sun and cloud, a chance of showers or thunderstorm, the high 28 with a humidex of 38. For Thursday, a mix of sun and cloud, again a chance of showers and a high of 30. Today's UV index is 8 or very high. 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
1: Muggy today with showers this afternoon. The risk of a thunderstorm. High of 28, feeling like 35. Tonight, showers, possibly a thunderstorm at a low of 18. Tomorrow, a mix of sun and cloud, a chance of showers or thunderstorm. The high 28 with a humidex of 38. For Thursday, a mix of sun and cloud, again a chance of showers and a high of 30. Today's UV index is 8 or very high. The Giant FM UV report is brought to you by South Coast Awning, leading provider of shade in southwestern Ontario.
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1: Muggy today with showers this afternoon, risk of a thunderstorm, high of 28, feeling like 35. Tonight, showers, possibly a thunderstorm at a low of 18. Tomorrow, a mix of sun and cloud, a chance of showers or thunderstorm, the high 28 with a humidex of

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1: Showers and muggy today. Good morning. I'm Lisa Brandt. Your weather details are coming up. Oxford OPP would like help finding a driver involved in two hit-and-run crashes in Ingersoll on Sunday morning. The first was on the 401 near Folden's Line. Minutes later, they crashed into a home on Charles Street West. That's where they abandoned the vehicle, and despite a massive search involving specialty officers and the OPP canine unit, they weren't found. Police ask that anyone with surveillance footage give them or Crime Stoppers a call. The roar of motorcycles is once again in the air. While it's up to bikers to ride safely, it's also up to drivers to be aware of them. OPP Sergeant Kerry Schmidt says four-wheel drivers are responsible for one-third of fatal motorcycle collisions.
2: 47 people lost their lives last year. 57 people lost their lives in motorcycle collisions the year before that. You know, we don't want to see those numbers continue to climb, and we want to make sure everyone's doing their part.
1: So far this year, there have been 11 motorcycle fatalities in this province. Someone in Oxford County could be celebrating a $500,000 lottery win. The OLG says one of two winning Encore tickets from Saturday night's Lotto 649 draw was sold in Oxford, and the other sold in Toronto. That same draw also produced a $12 million gold ball jackpot winner through an online ticket purchase. In sports, the Stanley Cup Final resumes tonight. Game 4, Carolina at Vegas, with Vegas leading the series 2-1. The Toronto Maple Leafs are reportedly starting in-person interviews for the head coaching job, and it's down to the final five candidates. Baseball, the Blue Jays lost to Philly 5-2. In the NBA Finals, San Antonio beat New York 115-111. New York still leads the series 2-1. No subscriptions, no nonsense. 101.3 Giant FM sends the free daily news digital edition straight to your inbox each morning. 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
1: Muggy today with showers this afternoon, the risk of a thunderstorm, high of 28, feeling like 35. Tonight, showers, possibly a thunderstorm at a low of 18. Tomorrow, a mix of sun and cloud, a chance of showers or thunderstorm, the high 28 with a humidex of 38. For Thursday, a mix of sun and cloud, again a chance of showers and a high of 30. Today's UV index is 8 or very high. 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

windows are down, the music's up, and somebody says, whoa, I forgot about this song. This is the summer of 10,000 songs. 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
1: Muggy today with showers this afternoon. The risk of a thunderstorm. High of 28, feeling like 35. Tonight, showers, possibly a thunderstorm at a low of 18. Tomorrow, a mix of sun and cloud, a chance of showers or thunderstorm. The high 28 with a humidex of 38. For Thursday, a mix of sun and cloud, again a chance of showers and a high of 30. Today's UV index is 8 or very high. The Giant FM UV report is brought to you by South Coast Awning, leading provider of shade in southwestern Ontario.
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3: Like a drive over Long Point, and it's amazing at how many birds weren't there before, and now all of a sudden, like, they're just... 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Years ago, you were lucky to see two swans. Now they've got their babies out through there.
2: She adds that anyone is welcome and they would love to see you there. It's happening June 20th at Burning Kiln Winery. For the full story, visit oxfordtoday.ca. In the newsroom, I'm Mac Vincent.
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1: Muggy today with showers this afternoon, risk of a thunderstorm, high of 28, feeling like 35. Tonight, showers, possibly a thunderstorm at a low of 18. Tomorrow, a mix of sun and cloud, a chance of showers or thunderstorm, the high 28 with a humidex of 38. For Thursday, a mix of sun and cloud, again a chance of showers and a high of 30. Today's UV index is 8 or very high. The Giant FM UV report is brought to you by South Coast Awning, leading provider of shade in southwestern Ontario.
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2: Muggy with showers today. Good morning, I'm Lisa Brandt. Your weather details are coming up. Oxford OPP are asking for information about a driver involved in two crashes in Ingersoll on Sunday morning. Police say the vehicle fled a collision on Highway 401 near Folden's Line before crashing into a home minutes later on Charles Street West. The driver then abandoned the vehicle and ran off, prompting a search involving the OPP canine unit, emergency response team, and tactics and rescue unit. Contact OPP or Crime Stoppers if you have footage or information. A pride flag was stolen and metal flagpole cut down at Emily Stowe Public School in Norwich. OPP say two white males in their late teens or early 20s removed the recently replaced flag and left the area on foot. Police are looking for tips or surveillance footage from the area on Saturday night. It's the time of year motorcyclists long for all winter. And OPP Sergeant Kerry Schmidt says it's also up to the rest of us to watch out for bikes when we're driving.
3: Look, then look again. If you're changing lanes, making a turn, or turning onto a highway, you may not see those motorcycles immediately. So, and about a third of the collisions that we investigate, it's the other motorist, the four-wheeler, the vehicle that caused the collision with the motorcycle.
2: There have been 11 motorcycle deaths so far this year in Ontario. Kids won't like it, but Canadian parents may feel differently. The federal government's proposing a ban on social media for children under the age of 16, part of an online harms bill it will introduce Wednesday. There would be some exemptions, mostly for platforms that could prove they have strong systems in place to keep kids safe. In sports. Baseball last night, Philadelphia beat the Blue Jays 5-2. And in the NBA Finals, San Antonio beat New York 115-111. New York leads the series 2-1. 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
4: Well, we're set for a pivotal game four tonight in the Stanley Cup Final, and the pressure is ramping all the way up. Are the Carolina Hurricanes making a change in goal tonight? Probably not, as they try and steady things and even up the series. Their opponent, the Vegas Golden Knights, riding momentum, big saves, timely goals to keep control of the matchup. At this stage of the final, it's no longer about chances, it's about execution. One bounce, one mistake, one power play could swing everything. It's on the line tonight, game four, opening faceoff just after 8 o'clock, Playoff Fever next at noon.
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2: Muggy today with showers this afternoon, the risk of a thunderstorm, high of 28, feeling like 35. Tonight, showers, possibly a thunderstorm at a low of 18. Tomorrow, a mix of sun and cloud, a chance of showers or thunderstorm, the high 28 with a humidex of 38. For Thursday, a mix of sun and cloud, again a chance of showers and a high of 30. Today's UV index is 8 or very high. 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
1: Muggy today with showers this afternoon. The risk of a thunderstorm. High of 28, feeling like 35. Tonight, showers, possibly a thunderstorm at a low of 18. Tomorrow, a mix of sun and cloud, a chance of showers or thunderstorm, the high 28 with a humidex of 38. For Thursday, a mix of sun and cloud, again a chance of showers and a high of 30. Today's UV index is 8 or very high. 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
1: Muggy today with showers this afternoon, risk of a thunderstorm, high of 28, feeling like 35. Tonight, showers, possibly a thunderstorm at a low of 18. Tomorrow, a mix of sun and cloud, a chance of showers or thunderstorm, the high 28 with a humidex of 38. For Thursday, a mix of sun and cloud, again a chance of showers and a high of 30. Today's UV index is 8 or very high. 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
15: Muggy today with showers this afternoon, the risk of a thunderstorm, high of 28, feeling like 35. Tonight, showers, possibly a thunderstorm at a low of 18. Tomorrow, a mix of sun and cloud, a chance of showers or thunderstorm, the high 28 with a humidex of 38. For Thursday, a mix of sun and cloud, again a chance of showers and a high of 30.
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17: Muggy today with showers this afternoon. The risk of a thunderstorm. High of 28, feeling like 35. Tonight, showers, possibly a thunderstorm at a low of 18. Tomorrow, a mix of sun and cloud, a chance of showers or thunderstorm. The high 28 with a humidex of 38. For Thursday, a mix of sun and cloud, again a chance of showers and a high of 30.
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0: Welcome to the Hype Train on 101.3 Giant FM. No one else would try this, mostly because it's a terrible idea. But hey, that's what makes it fun. A Hype Train can happen anytime, assuming this whole thing doesn't crash and burn in spectacular fashion. Here's the deal. You've got the next 4 minutes to text in any song you want to hear. We'll play your requests all in a row until the train runs out of steam. But there are rules, because apparently chaos needs structure. The song can't suck. This is a hype train, not a nap bus. It can't be something we just played. And if someone requests the same song or artist again, the train crashes spectacularly. So think variety, people. Mix it up like a good playlist or a bad family reunion. One song per texter. Share the love.
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0: 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How long will we go? No one knows. All aboard? The hype train starts now.

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0: Muggy today with showers this afternoon, the risk of a thunderstorm, high of 28, feeling like 35. Tonight, showers, possibly a thunderstorm at a low of 18. Tomorrow, a mix of sun and cloud, a chance of showers or thunderstorm, the high 28 with a humidex of 38. For Thursday, a mix of sun and cloud, again a chance of showers and a high of 30.
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1: Rain heavy at times, ending near noon, then mainly cloudy the rest of the day. Good afternoon, I'm Mac Vincent. Your weather details are coming up. The Oxford County Builders Association is encouraging municipalities to take advantage of Ontario's new Development Charge Reduction Program, aimed at boosting housing construction and supporting growth-related infrastructure. 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The association says lower development charges can reduce construction costs, improve housing affordability, encourage new home building, and create economic benefits for communities across Oxford County. More on OxfordToday.ca. The Ontario Provincial Police is reminding passengers about the dangers of improper seating positions, warning what may seem comfortable at the time can lead to devastating consequences in a crash.
2: Well, we've all seen those people in cars with their feet up on a dashboard. And I just want to put out a reminder that feet should always be off the dashboard every ride, every time. Because unfortunately, if you don't, it's a great way to suffer serious life-altering injuries or death.
1: That was West Region OPP Sergeant Ed Sanchuk, who noted that airbags deploy in milliseconds and can inflate at speeds between 160 and 320 kilometers per hour. If a passenger's feet are on the dashboard when an airbag deploys, the force can drive their legs back towards their face and torso, potentially causing catastrophic injuries. Oxford OPP is asking for the public's help in locating a driver involved in two crashes in Ingersoll on Sunday morning. Police say a vehicle fled a collision on Highway 401 near Folden's Line before crashing into a home on Charles Street West just minutes later. The driver then abandoned the vehicle, fled on foot, prompting a search involving the OPP K-9 unit, emergency response team, and tactics and rescue unit. Anyone with surveillance footage or information is asked to contact police or Crime Stoppers. And Norfolk OPP have laid charges in two separate impaired operation investigations on May 31st. Just after 2 a.m., officers responded to a single vehicle collision on Windham Road near Delhi after a sedan left the roadway and ended up on a residential property. No injuries were reported. An 18-year-old Hamilton resident faces charges including impaired operation and cannabis-related offenses. Later that day, the OPP Marine Unit stopped a vessel on Lake Erie near Turkey Point. A 56-year-old Norfolk County resident was charged with impaired operation. Both are scheduled to appear in court in Simcoe on July 14th. In sports, the Blue Jays try to bounce back from a loss against the Phillies tonight in the second of a three-game set, while the Spurs took Game 3 in the NBA Finals last night. The Knicks lead the series 2-1. And now, here's Matt Latour with NHL Playoff Fever, supported by Shackleton Auctions and Better Made Fence and Deck.
3: So far, these Stanley Cup Finals, we've seen multi-goal comebacks, overtime, double overtime, and the fastest hat trick in Finals history. So what's in store for Game 4? Hurricanes forward Jordan Martinook put it perfectly. These games are chaotic, but fun. One change that we may see tonight could be between the pipes for Carolina, as Brandon Bussey could take over as the starter instead of Freddie Anderson, as the Hurricanes look to even up the series at 2 games apiece. Puck drop tonight is 8 p.m. I'm Matt Latour. 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
1: Showers ending near noon, then beginning again late this afternoon with a risk of a thunderstorm and low of 18 tonight. Tomorrow, a mix of sun and cloud with a chance of showers, a high of 28, but a humidex of 38 and a low of 22. And on Thursday, a mix of sun and cloud with a high of 30.
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1, somebody always brings a guitar. Campfire rule number 2, nobody knows all the words. Yeah, we're still good. 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
1: Showers ending near noon, then beginning again late this afternoon with a risk of a thunderstorm and low of 18 tonight. Tomorrow, a mix of sun and cloud with a chance of showers, a high of 28, but a humidex of 38 and a low of 22. And on Thursday, a mix of sun and cloud with a high of 30.
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Yeah, it says Tilsonburg on our license. 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
0: 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We say, surprise guitars and turning it up stupid loud. Pass it on. 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
13: Showers ending near noon, then beginning again late this afternoon with a risk of a thunderstorm and low of 18 tonight. Tomorrow, a mix of sun and cloud with a chance of showers, a high of 28, but a humidex of 38 and a low of 22. And on Thursday, a mix of sun and cloud with a high of 30.
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1: 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Is it just one guy in a lawn chair with a tape deck?
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23: Showers ending near noon, then beginning again late this afternoon with a risk of a thunderstorm and low of 18 tonight. Tomorrow, a mix of sun and cloud with a chance of showers, a high of 28, but a humidex of 38 and a low of 22. And on Thursday, a mix of sun and cloud with a high of 30.
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We checked. That's basically musical copy and paste, right? Yeah. No thanks. 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
14: Showers ending near noon, then beginning again late this afternoon with a risk of a thunderstorm and low of 18 tonight. Tomorrow, a mix of sun and cloud with a chance of showers, a high of 28, but a humidex of 38 and a low of 22. And on Thursday, a mix of sun and cloud with a high of 30.
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1: Showers, maybe a thunderstorm tonight. Good afternoon. I'm Evelyn Mako. Your weather details are coming up. OPP assure the public there's no threat while an investigation continues into an early morning stabbing that sent one person to hospital. Happened at a Tilsonburg home on Quarter Town Line. Exactly what isn't being released, but police and EMS found one person with serious injuries in hospital now, while a second person at the home was taken into custody. A newly announced provincial initiative designed to lower development charges, getting the thumbs up from the Oxford County Builders Association. The federal provincial plan offers more than $8 billion in investment over 10 years to fund housing affordability. That funding is prioritized for municipalities that slash development charges by up to 50% or more, which would make the dream of home ownership more achievable in Oxford County. Application deadline is in 10 days. You've seen front seat passengers do it, put their feet on the dash. In a crash, that could change your life. OPP Sergeant Ed Sanchuk.
2: So when your feet are on the dashboard, that airbag deploys with tremendous force. Your legs are then driven back towards your face and torso, and your body is forced into unnatural positions under extreme pressure. And the outcome can be devastating, which includes death or life-altering injuries.
1: Police say even low-speed crashes can result in catastrophic injuries when passengers aren't seated properly. Oh, and remember that seat belt too. Who in your office didn't show up for work today? Someone in Oxford County is celebrating a big lottery win, $12 million, after winning Lotto 649 Gold Ball ticket purchased online. And the winner has already received an email to let them know they've won. In sports, the Jays will try to bounce back from a loss against the Phillies tonight in the second of a three-game series. Spurs took Game 3 of the NBA Finals last night. New York leads the series 2-1. NHL fever continues, brought to you by Shackleton Auctions and Better Made Fence and Deck. Here's Kennedy Freeman.
3: Game 4 of the Stanley Cup Final goes tonight in Las Vegas, with the Carolina Hurricanes looking to respond against the Golden Knights after falling behind 2-1 in the series. And if there's one trend that Carolina will be leaning on, it's resilience. The Canes haven't lost back-to-back games since mid-January, a pattern they'll need to keep alive on the road tonight if they want to even the series. Vegas, meanwhile, continues to ride momentum after the Wild 5-4 double overtime win in Game 3. It all sets up this pivotal Game 4, with Carolina aiming to reset the series as Vegas eyes a 3-1 stranglehold. I'm Kennedy Freeman. Playoff fever returns tomorrow morning at 8 o'clock.
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1: Showers, risk of a thunderstorm, and a low 18 tonight. Sun and clouds tomorrow with a chance of showers or a thunderstorm and a muggy high of 28, feeling like 38 with the humidity. More rain for Thursday with a high 30. I'm Evelyn.

Western Ontario right now. Someone's on a Harley. Someone's on a dock. Someone's mowing the lawn shirtless for no reason. And all of them are rocking Giant FM. 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
17: Showers, risk of a thunderstorm, and a low 18 tonight. Sun and clouds tomorrow with a chance of showers or a thunderstorm and a muggy high of 28. Feeling like 38 with the humidity. More rain for Thursday with a high 30. I'm Evelyn Macko.
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1: Showers, maybe a thunderstorm tonight. Good afternoon. I'm Evelyn Mako. Your weather details are coming up. A Tillsonburg resident is recovering in hospital, another in police custody after an early morning stabbing. Oxford OPP called to a housing complex north end of Quartertown Line, 3:30, found one person with serious injuries transported to hospital, a second person in the home arrested without incident. An investigation continues. The Oxford County Builders Association has 10 days to apply for Ontario's new development charge reduction program. It's aimed at boosting housing construction and supporting infrastructure. Through the federal provincial program, municipalities that reduce development charges will be eligible for a piece of the more than $8 billion funding pie. The program will help pay for key projects, including roads, transit, water, and wastewater systems, and public safety infrastructure. While it may not be illegal for a passenger to rest their feet on the dashboard, in a crash, the consequences could be catastrophic when that airbag deploys. OPP Sergeant Ed Sanchuk.
2: So when your feet are on the dashboard, that airbag deploys with tremendous force. Your legs are then driven back towards your face and torso, and your body is forced into unnatural positions under extreme pressure. And the outcome can be devastating, which includes death or life-altering injuries.
1: Airbags deploy at speeds of up to 320 kilometers an hour. Another point to ponder. If you're a passenger, you have your feet on.

0: on the dash and get hurt in a crash, you could be found partially responsible for your own injuries and receive less compensation in a lawsuit. In sports, the Jays will try to bounce back from a loss against the Phillies tonight in a second of a three-game series. The Spurs took Game 3 of the NBA Finals last night. New York leads the series 2-1. 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
0: Showers, risk of a thunderstorm, and a low 18 tonight. Sun and clouds tomorrow with a chance of showers or a thunderstorm and a muggy high of 28. Feeling like 38 with the humidity. More rain for Thursday with a high 30. I'm Evelyn Macko.
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19: showers, risk of a thunderstorm, and a low 18 tonight. Sun and clouds tomorrow with a chance of showers or a thunderstorm and a muggy high of 28, feeling like 38 with the humidity. More rain for Thursday with a high 30. I'm Evelyn Macko.
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1: Showers, maybe a thunderstorm tonight. Good afternoon. I'm Evelyn Mako. Your weather details are coming up. OPP assure the public there's no threat while an investigation continues into an early morning stabbing that sent one person to hospital. Happened at a Tilsonburg home on Quarter Town Line. Exactly what isn't being released, but police and EMS found one person with serious injuries in hospital now, while a second person at the home was taken into custody. A newly announced provincial initiative designed to lower development charges, getting the thumbs up from the Oxford County Builders Association. The federal provincial plan offers more than $8 billion in investment over 10 years to fund housing affordability. That funding is prioritized for municipalities that slash development charges by up to 50% or more, which would make the dream of home ownership more achievable in Oxford County. Application deadline is in 10 days. You've seen front seat passengers do it, put their feet on the dash. In a crash, that could change your life. OPP Sergeant Ed Sanchuk.
2: So when your feet are on the dashboard, that airbag deploys with tremendous force. Your legs are then driven back towards your face and torso, and your body is forced into unnatural positions under extreme pressure. And the outcome can be devastating, which includes death or life-altering injuries.
1: Police say even low-speed crashes can result in catastrophic injuries when passengers aren't seated properly. Oh, and remember that seat belt too. Who in your office didn't show up for work today? Someone in Oxford County is celebrating a big lottery win, $12 million, after winning Lotto 649 Gold Ball ticket purchased online. The winner has already received an email to let them know they've won. In sports, the Jays will try to bounce back from a loss against the Phillies tonight in the second of a three-game series. Spurs took Game 3 of the NBA Finals last night. New York leads the series 2-1. No subscriptions, no nonsense. 101.3 Giant FM sends the free daily news digital edition straight to your inbox each morning. 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
3: Showers, risk of a thunderstorm, and a low 18 tonight. Sun and clouds tomorrow with a chance of showers or a thunderstorm and a muggy high of 28. Feeling like 38 with the humidity. More rain for Thursday with a high 30. I'm Evelyn Macko.
2: 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Meissen's to Tilsonburg. But we rock everything from Windsor to Wyerton like we own it. 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Unexpected.

same songs every day is like wearing the same t-shirt all summer. Possible? Yeah. Fresh? Not a chance. 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
13: And we're back with yet another update from the Tilsonburg Turtle Fest Committee regarding downtown closures. The notice now includes food truck areas, vendor markets, family activity zones, and multiple entertainment spaces across the entire downtown core. At this point, I should note, this no longer reads like a simple street closure. It reads like the entire downtown in Tilsonburg has been turned into a free, large-scale festival for families across southwestern Ontario. Which I believe is exactly the point. Turtle Fest returns June 20th in downtown Tilsonburg. It's free to attend.
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21: Showers, risk of a thunderstorm, and a low 18 tonight. Sun and clouds tomorrow with a chance of showers or a thunderstorm and a muggy high of 28. Feeling like 38 with the humidity. More rain for Thursday with a high 30. I'm Evelyn Macko.
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1: Showers, risk of a thunderstorm, and a low 18 tonight. Sun and clouds tomorrow with a chance of showers or a thunderstorm and a muggy high of 28. Feeling like 38 with the humidity. More rain for Thursday with a high 30. I'm Evelyn Macko.
0: You flooded today's text line like it was Black Friday at a record store. Only 10 songs or so made it in time. The rest, they didn't disappear. They went underground. Four songs at 7:40. No votes. No democracy. No apologies. Carl picks. You listen. 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